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0: 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The container is now by the car. Engine 7, you're responding for an electronic alarm showing a master bedroom. 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

0: 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At 10:15 Celeste Road, between Shell Street and Lemoyne Street. 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

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Aft 2201 Wolf Ridge Road. Between Pickett Drive and Dixon Lane. Engines 18. 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Aft 2201 Wolf Ridge Road. Between Pickett Drive and Dixon Lane. 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

0: Theodore Fire, unconscious person, at 4471 Diamond Avenue, between Warrington Drive and Golden Avenue. Theodore Fire, unconscious person, at 4471 Diamond Avenue, between Warrington Drive and Golden Avenue. Timeout, 2002.
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0: Station 2, Station 1, Station 3, electronic alarm, high life hazard, at 4291 McCrary Road, between Moffett Road and Kellenick Way. Station 2, Station 1, Station 3, electronic alarm, high life hazard, at 4291 McCrary Road, between Moffett Road and Kellenick Way. Timeout, 2013.
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3: Rescue 14, engine 14, seizure, at 1016 Donald Street, unit between Idell Street and Hawes Street. Rescue 14, engine 14, seizure, at 1016 Donald Street, unit between Idell Street and Hawes Street. Timeout 2014 hours.

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Respond non-emergency overdose. At 236 Bishop Phillips Avenue. Between 4th Street and 6th Street. Rescue 26. Engine 26. Respond non-emergency overdose. At 236 Bishop Phillips Avenue. Between 4th Street and 6th Street. Timeout 20, 19 hours.

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0: Engine 68, breathing difficulty, at 703 St. Stephen's Road, between Richard Avenue West and Chasang Avenue. Engine 68, breathing difficulty, at 703 St. Stephen's Road, between Richard Avenue West and Chasang Avenue. Timeout, 2025.
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0: 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Good morning, sir.
1: District 1 responding, 2043. All units responding to NAFTA Road, Morningside Drive. You're responding for a wreck involving a black Chevy Malibu and a black Nissan Pathfinder. Female trapped in a Chevy Malibu. No one ejected at this time. Units are assigned Section 1, Section 1.
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Psychiatric problem. At 10317 Burlington Drive. Between Nolan Boulevard. Ramsay Fire. Psychiatric problem. At 10317 Burlington Drive. Between Nolan Boulevard. Timeout 2054.

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At 462 Pine Hill Drive, between Senator Street and Esmava Creek Parkway. Rescue 23, engine 23, chest pain. At 462 Pine Hill Drive, between Senator Street and Esmava Creek Parkway. Timeout 21, 17 hours.

0: 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Respond non-emergency seizure. At 5805 Holly Hill Court. At Long Meadow Road. Engine 6. Respond non-emergency seizure. At 5805 Holly Hill Court. At Long Meadow Road. Timeout 21:18 hours.
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Theodore Fire, allergic reaction, at 8950, 3 Notch Kroner Road, Theodore Fire, allergic reaction, at 8950, 3 Notch Kroner Road, timeout 2137.

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Engine, 14. Breathing difficulty. At 1326 Wellington Street. Between Mobile Street and Clark Avenue. Rescue, 14. Engine, 14. Breathing difficulty. At 1326 Wellington Street. Between Mobile Street and Clark Avenue. Timeout, 21:44 hours.

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Engine 12, engine 23, engine 18, truck 17, rescue 12, district 3 chief, electronic alarm, high rise, at 300 Bayshore Avenue, between Spring Hill Avenue and Frederick Street, respond on task 3, timeout 21:53 hours.

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1: 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Yes, responding to 300 Bayshore Avenue. You're responding to Central Plaza Towers. For electronic alarm showing smoke detector, zone 781, 781. 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
0: There's no alarms going off in 300 buildings. Truck 17 is going to 304, and we're going to 302 to check the nut scatter panels.
1: Command, copy. It looks like it's going to be over here in 302.
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0: 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Doesn't seem to be anything through the window, so we're going to wait on the key to open the door. I'll let you know in a minute.

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1: Command.
0: 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We'll get maintenance over here to see about resetting the alarm.
1: Command, copy. 17 command, I'm going to go ahead and pass command to you, leave you on scene. I'm going to cancel everybody else.
0: 17, copy.
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Engine, 6. Altered mental status. At 7008 Charleston Oaks Drive North. Between Charleston Oaks Drive East and Charleston Oaks Boulevard. Rescue, 6. Engine, 6. Altered mental status. At 7008 Charleston Oaks Drive North. Between Charleston Oaks Drive East and Charleston Oaks Boulevard. 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

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Engine 22, motor vehicle collision at 3912 Airport Boulevard between Rue Mason West and Downtowner Loop West. Timeout 22:21 hours. Rescue 22, Truck 5, Hemorrhage, at 833 South University Boulevard, Unit 73, between University Boulevard Service Road and Boulevard Park South. Rescue 22, Truck 5, Hemorrhage, at 833 South University Boulevard, Unit 73, between University Boulevard Service Road and Boulevard Park South. Timeout 22:22 hours.

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She's conscious, alert, abnormal breathing.

0: 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Rescue 19. One fallen. Ash 650 South University Boulevard, Unit 203. Between University Boulevard Service Road and I have a plane. Engine 19. Rescue 19. One fallen. Ash 650 South University Boulevard, Unit 203. Between University Boulevard Service Road and I have a plane. Timeout 22:27 hours.
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And a 19, you're responding for a medical alarm activation for an 89-year-old female injured head in a ground-level fall. She's conscious, alert, breathing normal. 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
2: 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Rescue 8, Engine 9, breathing difficulty, at 1550 Orange Street, between Wales Street and Antwerp Street. Timeout, 2235 hours.
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0: Hey, we got a girl that got T-boned. She was in the passenger side, took a straight hit. She complained of abdomen pain. 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
1: Copy that.

0: 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You do get that other ambulance coming, DLS. Copy that. Show medevac been on scene probably about 4 minutes. And taking care of one patient, we still got one left waiting on us.
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1: 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Here's Basic, Travis Lowe.
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Georgetown Fire, Public Assistance, at 10362 Williamson Road, E. Queen, Williams Road North, and Miller Branch, Maine, Georgetown Fire, Public Assistance, at 10362 Williamson Road, between Williams Road North and Miller Branch, Maine. Timeout, 2331.

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Timeout 23:33 hours.

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Ramsey Fire, cardiac problem, at 5300 Stewart Court, between Elgin Drive South. Timeout 0000.

Seven Hills Fire, cardiac problem, at 5300 Seward Court, between Elgin Drive South. Seven Hills Fire, cardiac problem, at 5300 Seward Court, between Elgin Drive South. Timeout 0003.

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0: 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5, 5, 5

Engine 1, Rescue 1, Breathing Difficulties, at Baymont by Wyndham, Farallon, at 1320 Industrial Parkway, between Ramp, I-65 southbound, 2, Highway 158, and Stanley Way. Engine 1, Rescue 1, Breathing Difficulties, at Baymont by Wyndham, Farallon, at 1320 Industrial Parkway, between Ramp, I-65 southbound, 2, Highway 158, and Stanley Way. Timeout 0009.

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Citronelle Fire, Cedar, at 17350 Woodland Drive North, between Woodland Drive and Woodland Court. Timeout 0017.

0: 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Station 1, Station 3, overturned vehicle, at 8121 Oak Hill Drive, between Oak Hill Drive extension. Timeout 0019.
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0: house is either fire. Caesar, at 17350 Woodland Drive North. Between Woodland Drive and Woodland Court, Calcedever Fire. Caesar, at 17350 Woodland Drive North. Between Woodland Drive and Woodland Court, timeout 0020.
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At 6759 Jester Drive South. Between Jester Drive East and Meadow Lane. Engine 1. 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Residential. At 6759 Jester Drive South. Between Jester Drive East and Meadow Lane. Timeout 0040 hours.

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Engine 22. Truck 5. Rescue 1. District 4 Chief. Residential fire at 6759 Chester Drive South. Between Chester Drive East and Meadow Lane, respond on TAC 4, Engine 18, Engine 22, Truck 5, Rescue 1, District 4 Chief, Residential Fire, at 6759 Chester Drive South. Between Chester Drive East and Meadow Lane, respond on TAC 4, timeout 0044 hours.

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1: District 4 responding, 0046.
2: Feeding, rehab, 1, residential fire, at 6759 Chester Drive South. Between Chester Drive East and Meadow Lane, respond on Task 4, Engine 12, District 3 Chief, Car 80, Rehab 1, Residential Fire, at 6759 Chester Drive South. Between Chester Drive East and Meadow Lane, respond on Task 4, Timeout 00, 46 hours. Engine 6, 1 fallen, at 5305 Dodge Drive South, at 1 Lee's Drive. Engine 6, 1 fallen, at 5305 Dodge Drive South, at 1 Lee's Drive. Timeout 00, 47 hours.
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Engine 11. Smoke odor at 120 Westfield Avenue between Barbara Mitchell Drive and Raleigh Drive. Engine 11. Smoke odor at 120 Westfield Avenue between Barbara Mitchell Drive and Raleigh Drive. Timeout 0054 hours.

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1: 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It's going to be a work in fire.
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1: And at 11.
0: Yeah, the thing is, Florida, for the next issue, my favorite. I'll open shit off. 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

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Truck 17, respond non-emergency 1 assaulted, at 4630 Green Forest Court, at Forest Cove Drive. Timeout, 2:46 hours.

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Rescue, 12, truck, 17, breathing difficulty, at 3105 Dawson Street, between Dawson Square Connector and Pierpont Drive West. 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

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Chickasaw Fire, 1 Fallen, at 122 Idlewood Drive, between Alpine Street and Forest Street. Timeout, 5:11.

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1: Negative, just one, this driver, he's walking around solving. No, no bad injuries. A couple small cuts.

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0: 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I'll remain on fence until Somerville gets here.

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Engine 2. Abdominal pain. At 600 South Bayou Street. Unit 2H. Between Texas Street and New Jersey Street. Rescue 3. Engine 2. Abdominal pain. At 600 South Bayou Street. Unit 2H. Between Texas Street and New Jersey Street. Timeout 6:52 hours.

0: 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Engine, 6. 1 fallen. At 1913 Kimberly Road West. Between Hickory Lane and Oak Branch Court. Rescue, 6. Engine, 6. 1 fallen. At 1913 Kimberly Road West. Between Hickory Lane and Oak Branch Court. Timeout, 6:53 hours.
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Timeout 7:43 hours. Engine 1. 1 fallen at 6651 Valdez Drive. Between Skipper Drive and Anders Drive. Engine 1. 1 fallen at 6651 Valdez Drive. Between Skipper Drive and Anders Drive. Timeout 7:43 hours.

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rescue one in this 18-year responding to a 64-year-old male complaining about high heart rate, chest discomfort, conscious alert, shortness of breath. 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

Engine 8, truck 4, gas leak at 701 Government Street, between South Washington Avenue and South Scott Street. Engine 8, truck 4, gas leak at 701 Government Street, between South Washington Avenue and South Scott Street. Timeout, 7:57 hours.

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2: Rescue, 28, engine, 28, breathing difficulties, at 6901, Harry Hamilton Road, Unit 23, between Harry Road and Washington Boulevard, rescue, 28, engine, 28, breathing difficulties, at 6901, Harry Hamilton Road, Unit 23, between Harry Road and Washington Boulevard, timeout, 802 hours.
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0: on Tech 4. Advise fire. It's actually going to be on the Dearborn side. Or the Scott Street side. Sorry. Scott and Government.
1: 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The Dearborn side.

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Engine, 12. Abdominal pain. At 3290 Dawson Street. At 8I-65, Zurtis Road, North. Rescue, 12. Engine, 12. Abdominal pain. At 3290 Dawson Street. At 8I-65, Zurtis Road, North. Timeout, 9-0-8 hours.

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0: Theodore Fryer, Vic Person, at 6450 Old Pascagoula Road, between Woodchase Boulevard and Allegro Drive. Theodore Fryer, Vic Person, at 6450 Old Pascagoula Road, between Woodchase Boulevard and Allegro Drive. Timeout, 9:13.
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3: 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Powell River fire, pregnancy problem, at 3920 Powell River Road, between Pioneer Road and Michael Lane. Timeout, 935.
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0: 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S 304 Bayshore Avenue, between Spring Hill Avenue and Frederick Street. 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
3: Ladder 65, breathing difficulty, at 429 Irby Street, between Clock Avenue and Section Avenue. Ladder 65, breathing difficulty, at 429 Irby Street, between Clock Avenue and Section Avenue. Timeout, 9:43.
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0: Rescue 1, sick person, at 716 Saraland Boulevard South, between Greg Drive and Jacinto Port Boulevard. Rescue 1, sick person, at 716 Saraland Boulevard South, between Greg Drive and Jacinto Port Boulevard. Timeout, 954.
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Engine 22, you're responding for reports of an outside trash fire. Unknown further. Engine 22, there's going to be a correction there. Caller advised trash fire. He's called multiple times, would like to have someone speak with the resident burning.

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2: 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Timeout, 1006.
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Timeout 10:29 hours.

Rescue, 6. Engine, 6. Cardiac problem. At 2270 Hillcrest Road, between Charing Wood Boulevard and Christopher Drive. Rescue, 6. Engine, 6. Cardiac problem. At 2270 Hillcrest Road, between Charing Wood Boulevard and Christopher Drive. Timeout, 10:31 hours.

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Respond non-emergency traumatic injury. At 100 Oslo Way. Between Dunlap Drive and Battleship Parkway. Engine 3. 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At 100 Oslo Way. Between Dunlap Drive and Battleship Parkway. Timeout 10:33 hours.

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1: Engine 21 fallen at Wild Wing Station at 2212 Dawson Island Parkway between Old Military Road and Allen Drive. Engine 21 fallen at Wild Wing Station at 2212 Dawson Island Parkway between Old Military Road and Allen Drive. Timeout 10:34 hours.
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0: 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Grand Bay Fire, St. Elmo Fire, collision with entrapment, at 11130 Old Pascagoula Road, between Lockwood Drive and In-Law Lane. Timeout, 10:38.
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0: Poppy, this is going to be a couple arrived back home and found the house burnt down. 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

0: 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El Paso Fula Road will be shut down. 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

0: 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Engine 1-1 fallen at 3180 Lacoste Road between Kingsgate Drive South and Sherry Drive. Timeout 10:53 hours.
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At 609 Powell Avenue. Between California Street and Dublin Street East. 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At 609 Powell Avenue. Between California Street and Dublin Street East. 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
0: 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I've got a vital signs on 135 over 89, pulse 85.
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0: 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She was approximately 125.
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Rescue aid engineer responding for an 81-year-old male shingles patient complaining of a sudden headache. He's conscious, alert, breathing normal.

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0: 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Smoke investigation. At 5270 Hamilton Boulevard, between Wall Street Access and Todd Acres Drive. Engine 28. Smoke investigation. At 5270 Hamilton Boulevard, between Wall Street Access and Todd Acres Drive. Timeout, 11:27 hours.
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0: 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I'll fix it. Ladder 65, you need me to put 67 on this call?
1: That's affirmative. That's Lot Road.
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3: Engine 67, unconscious person, at 4315 Lot Road, between Stewart Road and Henry Road. Engine 67, unconscious person, at 4315 Lot Road, between Stewart Road and Henry Road. Timeout, 11:29.
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0: 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Timeout, 11:59.
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Engine, 18. Cardiac problem. At 43 10 Moffett Road. Between Cary Drive East and Cary Drive West. Rescue, 12. Engine, 18. Cardiac problem. At 43 10 Moffett Road. Between Cary Drive East and Cary Drive West. Timeout, 12:01 hours.

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0: 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Cardiac problem. At 4310 Moffett Road. Between Cary Drive East and Cary Drive West. 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Cardiac problem. At 4310 Moffett Road. Between Cary Drive East and Cary Drive West. Timeout 12:04 hours.
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0: 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Diabetic emergency. 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Timeout, 12:07 hours. Engine, 3. Electronic alarm, residential. At 304 South Bayou Street, between Charleston Street and Augusta Street. Engine, 3. Electronic alarm, residential. At 304 South Bayou Street, between Charleston Street and Augusta Street. Timeout, 12:08 hours.
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Engine 20, 1 down. F 3254 Valley Road, between Dogwood Court and Gill Road. Engine 20, 1 down. F 3254 Valley Road, between Dogwood Court and Gill Road. Timeout 12, 11 hours.

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Hemorrhage, at 1604 Lincoln Street, between Bank Avenue and Carter Avenue. 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Engine, 14. Hemorrhage, at 1604 Lincoln Street, between Bank Avenue and Carter Avenue. 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

0: 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At 1095 Industrial Parkway. Between Grand Oak Boulevard and Shelton Beach Road. Rescue 1. Dramatic injury. 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At 1095 Industrial Parkway. Between Grand Oak Boulevard and Shelton Beach Road. Timeout 1235.
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0: 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Timeout, 1238.
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1: 5-0 out.

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At Shady Oaks, at 11780 Old Pascagoula Road, between Joyce Circle and Jim McNeil Loop Road West. Ramsey Fire, one down. At Shady Oaks, at 11780 Old Pascagoula Road, between Joyce Circle and Jim McNeil Loop Road West. Timeout, 13:06. Ramsey Fire, altered mental status, at 5070 Hatchet Drive, between Lane Hill Drive. Ramsey Fire, altered mental status, at 5070 Hatchet Drive, between Lane Hill Drive. Timeout, 13:06.

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1: All right, Jack Williams and Charlie Williams.

Rescue, 12, trunk, 17, altered mental status, at 112 McBride Street, at Old Shell Road. Rescue, 12, trunk, 17, altered mental status, at 112 McBride Street, at Old Shell Road. Timeout, 13:31 hours,

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2: 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Rescue 1, Engine 1, back pain, at 7642 Ziegler Boulevard, Unit 1106, between Ashford Road North and Gillinder Road North. Timeout, 1335 hours.
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At 2620 Old Shell Road, between Cooley Street and Highland Avenue. 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Engine, 12. 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At 2620 Old Shell Road, between Cooley Street and Highland Avenue. 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

Owl River Fire, St. Elmo Fire, Theodore Fire, Structure Fire, at 6314 Hayfield Road, between Old Pascagoula Road and Johnson Road. Owl River Fire, St. Elmo Fire, Theodore Fire, Structure Fire, at 6314 Hayfield Road, between Old Pascagoula Road and Johnson Road. Timeout, 1406.

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0: 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Wilmer Fire, Trash Fire, at 6145 Wilmer Road, between Leo Road and 2nd Street. Timeout, 1417.
1: 18.

0: Turnerville Fire, Wilmer Fire, Trash Fire, at 6145 Wilmer Road, between Royal Road and 2nd Street. Turnerville Fire, Wilmer Fire, Trash Fire, at 6145 Wilmer Road, between Royal Road and 2nd Street. Timeout, 1420. Tanner Williams Fire, Trash Fire, at 6135 Wilmer Road, between Royal Road and 2nd Street. Tanner Williams Fire, Trash Fire, at 6145 Wilmer Road, between Royal Road and 2nd Street. Timeout, 1420.
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At 100, I have a way between Cleveland Road. Rescue 1. 1 fallen. At 100, I have a way between Cleveland Road. Timeout 1441.

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Engine 20, 1 down. At 3254 Valley Road, between Dogwood Court and Gill Road. Engine 20, 1 down. At 3254 Valley Road, between Dogwood Court and Gill Road. Timeout, 15 hours. Rescue 12, engine 12, abdominal pain, at 3616 Moffitt Road, between Norwood Lane and Kendrick Drive. Rescue 12, engine 12, abdominal pain, at 3616 Moffitt Road, between Norwood Lane and Kendrick Drive. Timeout, 15 hours.

0: Engine 20, you're responding for a male possibly down in the residence. The caller advises they're unable to gain entry. 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
0: 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He's conscious, alert, breathing normal.

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1: Copy, in 71523. 3 Dyke Road, between Mosley Street and Woodruff Road, Ladder 65, Public Assistance, at 643 Dyke Road. Between Mosley Street and Woodruff Road. Timeout 15:23.
2: 6-7-9.

0: Chickasaw Fire, electronic medical alarm, at 22 Arndale Drive, between Jackson Street and Forest Street. Chickasaw Fire, electronic medical alarm, at 22 Arndale Drive, between Jackson Street and Forest Street. Timeout, 1529.
1: One down, at 6304 USA Health Boulevard, at Hillcrest Road. Timeout, 1529 hours.

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1: 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Mount Vernon Fire. Sick person. At 1565 Boyles Avenue, between McKaylong Street and Gardman Circle. Timeout, 1531.

0: Engine 1 down at 2980 Lacoste Road between Moffitt Road and Warren Court. Engine 1 down at 2980 Lacoste Road between Moffitt Road and Warren Court. Timeout 15:33 hours.
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2: REM, at 5995 Middle Road, between Bourne Road and Plantation Road. Rescue, 28. Engine, 28. Cardiac arrest. At 5995 Middle Road, between Bourne Road and Plantation Road. Timeout, 1542 hours.

0: Rescue 28, engine 28, you're responding for a 65-year-old male in cardiac arrest, not breathing. CPR in progress, MPD has been notified.
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0: 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Rescue, 14, engine, 14, seizure, at 617 Whitney Street, between Holsbro and Malden Street. Timeout, 1546 hours.
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0: Engine 28, Sam. Engine 28, that's affirmative. It's going to be Gulf Coast Motors. The gate is open. 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

Engine 21, seizure. At 1016 Donald Street, unit between I Down Street and Foss Street. Engine 21, seizure. At 1016 Donald Street, unit between I Down Street and Foss Street. Timeout 1549 hours.

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F-10-16 Donald Street. Unit between Idell Street and Laws Street. Rescue 8. Seizure. F-10-16 Donald Street. Unit between Idell Street and Laws Street. Timeout 15:55 hours.

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0: 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Station 2, Station 3, Station 1, residential fire at 4835 Wheeler Avenue, between Lock Road and Sharpless Drive North. Timeout, 1605.
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2: 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Rescue 26, engine 26, one down, at Burger King, at 7701 Airport Boulevard, between Victoria Drive and Albertson Road South. Timeout, 16, 13 hours.

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0: Rescue 1, engine 1, 1 fallen, at 5724 Moffett Road, between Foxfire Road and Birchfield Street. Rescue 1, engine 1. One fallen, at 5724 Moffett Road, between Foxfire Road and Birchfield Street. Timeout, 1631 hours.

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3: 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Rescue 12, trunk 17, Champ Payne, at 3262 Old Shell Road, between Sidney Phillips Drive and Burr Street. Timeout, 1649 hours.
4: 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Turnerville Fire, 6 person, at 525 Lynn Drive, between North Forest Drive East and North Forest Drive West. Timeout, 1650.

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At 3262 Old Shell Road. Between Disney Phillips Drive and Her Street. 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At 3262 Old Shell Road. Between Disney Phillips Drive and Her Street. 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

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Rescue 23, engine 23, seizure, at Guitar Center, at 3725 Airport Boulevard, Unit 100 J, between Montlemar Drive and Downtowner Boulevard. Timeout, 1659 hours.

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Electronic alarm. Residential. At 620 Texas Street. Between South Warren Street and South Washington Avenue. Engine 2. Electronic alarm. Residential. At 620 Texas Street. Between South Warren Street and South Washington Avenue. Timeout, 17:02 hours.

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2: Engine 8. Respond non-emergency 1 fallen at 1758 Spring Hill Avenue between Mobile Infirmary Boulevard and Silverwood. Engine 8. Respond non-emergency 1 fallen at 1758 Spring Hill Avenue between Mobile Infirmary Boulevard and Silverwood. Timeout 1707 hours.

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0: Parchick, please.
1: All units are far. We've got the fire out at this time. Just hitting hot spots.
0: Copy. Do you want to continue far?
1: That's negative. You don't have to do it anymore.
0: Copy that.

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1: They can be released, yes, ma'am.
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0: 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We have a female that's been assaulted. She's has heavy lacerations to the face.
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Engine 67, 1 assaulted, at 4442 University Boulevard, between Brunswick Drive and University Boulevard Extension. Engine 67, 1 assaulted, at 4442 University Boulevard, between Brunswick Drive and University Boulevard Extension. Timeout, 1716.

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3: Engine 18, one fallen, at Walmart, at 101 East I-65, Service Road, South, between Springdale Boulevard and Emmagine Street. Engine 18, one fallen, at Walmart, at 101 East I-65, Service Road, South, between Springdale Boulevard and Emmagine Street. Timeout, 1721 hours.

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Between Capitol Drive North and Cottage Hill Road. 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At 2425 Capitol Drive. Between Capitol Drive North and Cottage Hill Road. Timeout 1724 hours.

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Timeout 1726 hours. Rescue 28. Engine 1. Breathing difficulty. At 1395 North University Boulevard. At Overlook Road. Rescue 28. Engine 1. Breathing difficulty. At 1395 North University Boulevard. At Overlook Road. Timeout 1727 hours.

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0: 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I'll be switching back to fireman. 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

Rescue, 8. Engine, 14. 1 assaulted. At Booker T. Washington. At 1961 Andrews Street. Between Schwartz Street and Helveston Street. Rescue, 8. Engine, 14. 1 assaulted. At Booker T. Washington. At 1961 Andrews Street. Between Schwartz Street and Helveston Street. Timeout, 1753 hours.

0: Matthew 8, engine 14, you're assigned to Booker T. Washington School. For a 16-year-old male, is assaulted to the head. He's conscious and not alert. Breathing is normal. He's going to be sitting on a black bench, wearing black shoes and a black long-sleeve jacket. Stage for PD. I'll advise you on scene if you care.
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0: 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Headache. Between Bobby Lowe Road and March Road. St. Elmo Fire. Headache. Between Bobby Lowe Road and March Road. Timeout. 1821. 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
2: Sorry.

Rescue, 14, breathing difficulties, at 1819 Field Street, between St. Stephen's Road and Carlton Avenue. Rescue, 14, breathing difficulties, at 1819 Field Street, between St. Stephen's Road and Carlton Avenue. Timeout, 18-24 hours.

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Timeout, 18:29 hours.

0: Station 1, outside fire, at 2951 Sun Valley Drive, between Moffett Road. Station 1, outside fire, at 2951 Sun Valley Drive, between Moffett Road. Timeout, 1833.
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0: fire alarm, I'm hearing a lot of what appears to be explosions in the fire. So I can't make my way to it. Everything's fenced off at the time. But can you go ahead and page Wilmer out and maybe Georgetown out?
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1: Copy that. Wilmer 10, fire alarm. I only have a Diana State South. I do not have a Princess Diana State Sport.
0: Diana State is off of Cusworth.
1: Affirmative. Is this where the fire is located at?
0: Right behind the house.
1: Copy that.
0: Town of Wilmer. This is going to be around that Cusworth loop right there close to Pine.

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1: Of course, I'm sure acknowledge.

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1: 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Would you like George Town to respond as well, or no?
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0: Georgetown Fire, Poisoning, at 10845 Mason Ferry Road, between McDavid Road and Autumn Lane. Georgetown Fire, Poisoning, at 10845 Mason Ferry Road, between McDavid Road and Autumn Lane. Timeout, 1854.
1: Fire along, Georgetown. 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
1: Bayou Fire, Broke, at A451 Deborah Lane, between Roger Road, Bayou Fire, Broke, at A451 Deborah Lane, between Roger Road, timeout, 1903.
2: 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Pull around, have a general.
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